0: Radio Canus 102.2 FM, on vient d'écouter Joe Arriva, Spiritual Dub Healing, The Organ, Stephen Smith, et les George Leningrad avec Supa Dupa.
1: I took a long, long walk in the rain. 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

0: 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Avant, c'était Diagnosis de Kate Tempest. Et encore avant, c'était I'm Sure There's Nothing Wrong de Mona B.
1: Ayo, I swear when you lot think of England, you lot think big yards, man in big hats, posh touch drinking tea in Buckingham Palace, Big Ben and black cabs, them telephone boxes you lot love to take pictures and shit, lovely full English brekkie and all of that. Nah, bro, let me tell you something, that's just what they show you, innit?

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2: The motto was to pay to play, so if you needed some yay, I was there to save the day. Day. I don't think you did your research. I draw plays for my shooters. I'm Steve Kerr. I don't believe that those facts, fool. I scratch my nuts and just smack you. I took a loss showing off in front of that stripper. I'm stretching us off to make up the difference. They was laughing, LMAO. It was a miracle how I whipped it like mayo, like mayo. Drug, paraphernalia. I can show you better than I can tell ya. Follow suit or my niggas will come hem you like a tailor. Coke sail like sailors. As long as they pay good. Hustle harder than Ace Hood. Listen, rapper B and rapper A got the same sound like the letter C and letter K. But I got my own sound like an instrument. Y'all sound the same, ain't no coincidence. And like Ginobili, her man knew. Her friend too. Hoes give me head like shampoo. Cause I'm doing well like Shamu. First-hand buyers, they still want a sample.

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I got 1 foot in, I got 1 foot out. In college, that's a catch, but that pool, that's out of bounds. Tell me, who need work? I travel like sound. One phone call, I'll be round like Brown. One phone call, I'll be round like Brown. Yeah! They put out an APB. They got a picture on the news of my state ID. But I was at the crib hitting my bitch for about a half an hour. I gave her the Johnson 2 times, like baby powder. Bitch, I'm dope, bitch, I'm dope. 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Bitch, I'm drugs, bitch, I'm drugs, I'm drugs. 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

0: 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And I know that they just wanna use me.
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1: Mm-hmm.
0: And you just do it.
1: Mm-hmm. Jobs are not easy to come by, number one.
2: 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But information that we need to have if we're to understand and deal with the drug business.

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Watch y'all do y'all dance on top of the water. Watch y'all do y'all dance on top of the water. Watch y'all do y'all dance on top of the water. Watch y'all do y'all dance on top of the water. Watch, slide, wait. Pop, bubble, drop down, now float on. Pop, bubble, drop down, now float on. Pop, bubble, drop down, now float. What's wrong with y'all? Better chew the leaf. What's wrong with y'all? Don't call the whale though. What's wrong with y'all? Ain't this the deep shit? What's wrong? Y'all ain't trying to cut. Hell no. Get low, let y'all tail touch your elbow. Yell no bellow, don't send the shell toes. Fellow fatal, femme fin don't fail. So y'all best get down to business. Watch y'all do y'all dance on top of the water. Watch y'all do y'all dance on top of the water. Watch y'all do y'all dance on top of the water. Watch y'all do y'all dance on top of the water. Watch. Slide. Wave. Pop, bubble, drop down, now float on. Pop, bubble, drop down, now float on. Pop, bubble, drop down, now float. What's wrong with y'all? Better chew the leaf. What's wrong with y'all? Ain't trying to sell though. What's wrong with y'all? Stuck in y'all sleep. What's wrong? Y'all ain't trying to cut. Hell no. Why y'all sweating? Y'all wanna bet y'all get something wetter than the wet. Better believe y'all need to set a few in the best of watching rules. Swim up in the section, the complexion of the dead is blue. Let it move with the current, always drifting something new. Slip a little something in, that's a present ready to. Come on with the come on, come get it. Stop acting like y'all ain't ready. Swim up. Watch y'all do y'all dance on top of the water. Watch y'all do y'all dance on top of the water.

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The two-time Gemini with the genocide. I'm generous, however you want it. I'll be the gentle kind. Gentlemen and gangsters connect. The agenda of mine. Move niggas up out of here. This shit get gentrified. Heavy jeans like Genovese. 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